0: Push the button.
1: World, my finger is on the button. My finger is on the button. My finger is on the button.

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1: 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I promise you it won't happen again.

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Are you with me? Are you with me?

if I tend to look dazed, I read it someplace, I've got cause to be. There's a name for it.